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1: Here's the latest from Mumford & Sons. They are due to do a three-night run at Madison Square Garden August 11th, 12th, and 13th. PJ Harvey from her New York City record, a duet with Tom York. That is This Mess We're In. Benham Jones with you, 90.7 FM, streaming online at WFUV.org. Going back to 1996 with the band The Eels for what could be considered maybe their one and only MTV hit. This is Novocaine for the Soul.

away with a big cake. Happy birthday. Did I paint your bluest skies the darkest gray? 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

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It's WFUV New York.

Something to get you going on a Monday morning. It's Steve Lacy. I'm sorry, it's the Killers on WFUV, and somebody told me, getting ahead of myself, I will get to something from T-Rex, and right now, brand new forthcoming music from Grammy winner Steve Lacy, who's coming out with his third album.

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